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Don't

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2: Feeling like P. Diddy. Hey, what up, girl? 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

Cause music is my best friend. Once you tell her to water the flowers, I want her to remember. Music is my best friend.

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Oh my, my, oh my, my love. I take one look at you, you're taking me out.

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1: Oh, it's beautiful. But wait a minute, isn't this?
0: Yeah, yes it is.
1: But I thought the old lady dropped it into the ocean in the air.

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As a matter of fact, I don't let nothing hold you back. If the scat man can do it, so can you. Everybody's saying that the scat man stutters, but does and never stutter when he sings. But what you don't know, I'm gonna tell you right now that the stutter and the scat is the same thing. Yo, I'm the scat man. 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I'm the scat man. 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Reasons would try to change the seasons if they could. The state of the condition insults my intuition, and it only makes me crazy.

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1: Zlepši si náladu.